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There's so much you can't control. So much you can't predict.

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Wisdom, knowledge, healing, miracles, yeah, those are great. These gifts are like atomic bombs, they make the word explode. But they just don't mean nothing unless you know the code.

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So much life happened, hey, look how I'm rapping. 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My darkest days been life lessons. Place peace in my heart when I'm stressing. I ain't no preacher, a deacon, a reverend. But it's testimony from all of the testing. Being present.